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Woo! And we like it that way. Hell yeah! I'll turn it up! 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

0: Owen Rickling, Love, Hate, Love, 93 CFBC. Good morning. Happy Wednesday. Middle of the week. You made it this far. My name is Lexi. I hope you're having a good start to your week. It's just after 6 o'clock. We're going to be hearing a little bit from Thomas Rhett, but first we're going to take a peek at the weather. That's how we're going to start our day off. That's coming up next.
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2: Cloudy, some drizzle or showers this morning. Clearing this afternoon. Warm again. The high's 21 at the coast, 26 inland with the humidex at 31. Increasing cloud tonight. A chance of drizzle or showers. Patchy fog, low 15. Cloudy tomorrow. Scattered drizzle or showers. High 24, humidex 28. Then cloudy Friday. A chance of showers. Not as warm. 21.
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1: Good morning. A transition house to help homeless women get off the streets and out of encampments is nearing completion in Waterloo Village. Fresh Start Services will operate the facility on land that once held a tent encampment. The 12-unit complex will provide support services as well as a place to sleep. Ottawa's providing $2.3 million towards completion of the facility and the province putting up $840,000. Melanie Vauture, Executive Director of Fresh Start Services, says the women will receive access to support on-site to help them begin restarting their lives. The new building will be called the House of Merit, in memory of Lois Merritt, the longtime executive director of Fresh Start. Executive director of Fresh Start Services says the women will receive access to support on site to help them begin restarting their lives. The new building will be called the House.

0: The newest from Riley Green on 93 CFBC. Happy Wednesday. I hope that your week has been good so far. We've got Dallas Smith and Hardy coming up after we take a look at the weather coming up next.
1: 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The fun continues Sunday with another chance to see the Master Series before the Bay of Fundy tides reclaim these amazing creations. 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
5: Cloudy, some drizzle or showers this morning, clearing this afternoon, warm again. The high's 21 at the coast, 26 inland with the humidex at 31. Increasing cloud tonight, a chance of drizzle or showers, patchy fog, low 15. Cloudy tomorrow, scattered drizzle or showers, high 24, humidex 28. Then cloudy Friday, a chance of showers, not as warm, 21.
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0: These were separated. As a commemoration, the Society's inviting people to visit the sites of the Acadian Odyssey memorials, including the one in Saint-Louis-de-Kent, which was unveiled on the weekend. French authorities have ordered nearly 4,000 more people to evacuate tourist sites as a massive wildfire west of Bordeaux continues to threaten the area. The blaze in the Gironde region has burned an area four times the size of Paris, forcing more than 330,000 people from their homes in France and Spain. Firefighters have stabilized the main blaze, but officials warn rising temperatures and falling humidity could trigger fresh outbreaks. In sports in the Major Leagues, Blue Jays lost 8-6 in Washington. A's beat the Red Sox 4-3. Yankees had a 3-2 win against the White Sox. Canada won 14 more medals at the Commonwealth Games in Glasgow. Gymnast Félix Dolci won 2 golds and a bronze. Hammer thrower Cameron Rogers, swimmer Kylie Moss, and weightlifters Maud Charron and Charlotte Simoneau also won gold. Now you're up to date. I'm Daryl Good.
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0: Cloudy, some drizzle or showers this morning, clearing this afternoon, warm again, the highs 21 at the coast, 26 inland with the humidex at 31. Increasing cloud tonight, a chance of drizzle or showers, patchy fog, low 15. Cloudy tomorrow, scattered drizzle or showers, high 24, humidex 28. Then cloudy Friday, a chance of showers, not as warm, 21.
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0: the new release from Cameron Whitcomb. 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Good morning. Happy Wednesday. My name is Lexi. I hope you're having a good day so far. It is just after 7, so, you know, it's still a little bit early, but hey, it's never too early to start having a good day, right?
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3: Cloudy, some drizzle or showers this morning, clearing this afternoon, warm again. The high's 21 at the coast, 26 inland with the humidex at 31. Increasing cloud tonight, a chance of drizzle or showers, patchy fog, low 15. Cloudy tomorrow, scattered drizzle or showers, high 24, humidex 28. Then cloudy Friday, a chance of showers, not as warm, 21.
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0: Thomas Rhett and Jordan Davis, Ain't a Bad Life, 93 CFBC. Coming up next weekend, August 7th to the 9th, New River Beach Sand Sculpture Competition is going on. 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And I mean, it is absolutely incredible to see these works of art. 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
3: Cloudy, some drizzle or showers this morning, clearing this afternoon, warm again, the highs 21 at the coast, 26 inland with the humidex at 31. Increasing cloud tonight, a chance of drizzle or showers, patchy fog, low 15. Cloudy tomorrow, scattered drizzle or showers, high 24, humidex 28. Then cloudy Friday, a chance of showers, not as warm, 21.
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1: Good morning. The PC leadership race is seeing old party divisions popping up. Former cabinet minister Daniel Alain is trading sharp criticism with rookie MLA Don Monahan, the only two candidates in the race. Alain calls Monahan's offer of campground tokens to people who registered to vote unacceptable and says he would never buy votes. Monahan defends the move, which both the party and Elections New Brunswick say broke no rules. Alain is facing online attacks from some members over his role in the 2023 caucus revolt against Blaine Higgs, according to CBC. Party members will be

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0: Megan Maroney, 6 months later, 93 CFBC. Good morning. Happy Wednesday. I almost said Monday just to throw you off. Happy Wednesday. It's just after 8 o'clock and we're going to go right back into music very shortly after we take a look at the weather. We're going to be hearing from Jade Eagleson up next.
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7: Cloudy, some drizzle or showers this morning. Clearing this afternoon. Warm again. The high's 21 at the coast, 26 inland with the humidex at 31. Increasing cloud tonight. A chance of drizzle or showers. Patchy fog, low 15. Cloudy tomorrow. Scattered drizzle or showers. High 24, humidex 28. Then cloudy Friday. A chance of showers. Not as warm. 21.
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0: Bailey Zimmerman, Chevy Silverado on 93 CFBC. There are so many events coming up over the next little bit, and I'm very, very excited about them. One thing, though, that I did want to remind you of, just in case you forgot, is that every Friday there is a barbecue at Bobby's Hospice. It is all summer long until September 4th. Delicious barbecue meal. 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
4: Cloudy, some drizzle or showers this morning. Clearing this afternoon. Warm again. The high's 21 at the coast, 26 inland with the humidex at 31. Increasing cloud tonight. A chance of drizzle or showers. Patchy fog, low 15. Cloudy tomorrow. Scattered drizzle or showers. High 24, humidex 28. Then cloudy Friday. A chance of showers. Not as warm. 21.
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0: Brooks and Dunn, Red Dirt Road, 93 CFBC. It is almost 9 o'clock, which means the 90s at 9 are right around the corner. We're going to be hearing from artists like Billy Ray Cyrus, George Strait, and more, so stick around.
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1: 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Good morning. It's Lexi. Happy Wednesday. We're going to be hearing from Zach McPhee shortly, but first we're going to take a look at the weather and see how things are looking over the next couple days. That's up next.
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6: Cloudy, some drizzle or showers this morning. Clearing this afternoon. Warm again. The high's 21 at the coast, 26 inland with the humidex at 31. Increasing cloud tonight. A chance of drizzle or showers. Patchy fog, low 15. Cloudy tomorrow. Scattered drizzle or showers. High 24, humidex 28. Then cloudy Friday. A chance of showers. Not as warm. 21.
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0: Megan Patrick, Golden Child, 93 CFBC. That finishes my time with you for today. I am hitting the road and heading home, but I will be back tomorrow bright and early at 6 a.m. to hang out with you some more. Have a good rest of your day. 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
4: Cloudy, some drizzle or showers this morning. Clearing this afternoon. Warm again. The high's 21 at the coast, 26 inland with the humidex at 31. Increasing cloud tonight. A chance of drizzle or showers. Patchy fog, low 15. Cloudy tomorrow. Scattered drizzle or showers. High 24. Humidex 28. Then cloudy Friday. A chance of showers. Not as warm. 21.
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1: Clearing off sunshine this afternoon with a high of 26, humidex of 31, and clouding over again tonight with a chance of overnight drizzle or showers, fog patches, and 15. That jumps to a 60% chance of showers or drizzle for Thursday, a cloudy day with a high of 24, humidex of 28, showers Thursday night, and Friday cloudy with a slight chance of showers and 21.
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1: I knew I'd see her around. 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
2: Bearing off sunshine this afternoon with a high of 26, humidex of 31, and clouding over again tonight with a chance of overnight drizzle or showers, fog patches of 15. That jumps to a 60% chance of showers or drizzle for Thursday, a cloudy day with a high of 24, humidex of 28, showers Thursday night, and Friday cloudy with a slight chance of showers and 21.
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2: Clearing off sunshine this afternoon with a high of 26, humidex of 31, and clouding over again tonight with a chance of overnight drizzle or showers, fog patches 15. That jumps to a 60% chance of showers or drizzle for Thursday, a cloudy day with a high of 24, humidex of 28, showers Thursday night, and Friday cloudy with a slight chance of showers and 21.
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2: Starting off sunshine this afternoon with a high of 26, humidex of 31, then clouding over again tonight with a chance of overnight drizzle or showers, fog patches of 15. That jumps to a 60% chance of showers or drizzle for Thursday, a cloudy day with a high of 24, humidex of 28, showers Thursday night, and Friday cloudy with a slight chance of showers and 21.
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1: Good afternoon. The serious incident response team is investigating after a man was seriously injured during an interaction with St. John police. CERT says the incident happened back in May after an officer tried to stop a man riding a motorized bicycle. Now, police say the man did not stop, leading to a short pursuit before he was arrested on

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2: Bearing off sunshine this afternoon with a high of 26, humidex of 31, and clouding over again tonight with a chance of overnight drizzle or showers, fog patches of 15. That jumps to a 60% chance of showers or drizzle for Thursday, a cloudy day with a high of 24, humidex of 28, showers Thursday night, and Friday cloudy with a slight chance of showers and 21.
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0: Bearing off sunshine this afternoon with a high of 26, humidex of 31, and clouding over again tonight with a chance of overnight drizzle or showers, fog patches of 15. That jumps to a 60% chance of showers or drizzle for Thursday, a cloudy day with a high of 24, humidex of 28, showers Thursday night, and Friday cloudy with a slight chance of showers and 21.
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The Rise and Shiners. 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
2: Bearing off sunshine this afternoon with a high of 26, humidex of 31, and clouding over again tonight with a chance of overnight drizzle or showers, fog patches of 15. That jumps to a 60% chance of showers or drizzle for Thursday, a cloudy day with a high of 24, humidex of 28, showers Thursday night, and Friday cloudy with a slight chance of showers and 21.
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